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1: 837. 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Something cool like that. 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What are you getting? Don't expect to be borrowing my anti-gravity boots.
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1: 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That's given, of course. But did you know Auburn has a whole DIY scene? 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
2: 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I played a couple of my songs there, and you can watch it in a couple of weeks when it comes out. I won't get mad at you if you don't. Bye.

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1: Tonight, lifeless you will be.
0: Did you know a tiger's roar could be heard from over 2 miles away? That's some serious communication power.
2: Whoa, that's wild. Speaking of communication, have you heard of...
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0: B, console her.
1: Oh, sweetie. Find out. Give a little talking to man, mano a mano. Hey, Steve. It's now a good time? No? Okay, no problem. Bye.
0: Or D, help her find a new boyfriend.
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1: 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Bye.
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1: 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The internet. Nice.
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0: If you're a single man under the age of 35, you'd probably like to know what the ladies are looking for on an online dating site. 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See, that could cost you around $10,000 in fines, legal fees, and increased insurance rates. And doesn't a guy who's back living with his parents but calls them my roommates just scream, Mr. Right?
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0: So, I heard that.
1: I mean, I'm working right now, but what I'm really working towards, just the music, man. Always working towards the music.
0: Yeah, bro, you're in that one band, huh?
1: Yeah.
0: Yeah, Foxtide, right? How's that going?
1: Dude, it's going, you know?
0: Yeah, man. I mean, like, honestly, bro, like, you know, where do you see yourself with that? Like, where's the future of Foxtide?
1: Dude, so much in store, man. I mean, basically, it's just going.

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1: 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We'll all get through this with information and resources to be ready for what comes next. 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

Contrary to popular belief, Auburn is full of gently rolling hills. You know what I mean if you have ever walked up the Thatch Concourse. The nickname came from an Anglo-Irish poet named Oliver Goldsmith. Published in the 1770s, Goldsmith's The Deserted Village inspired the name, with the opening line being, "Sweet Auburn, loveliest village of the plain." Here's another popular belief. 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
0: 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Long before winter weather approaches.
2: Yeah, we start training and doing maintenance on snow and ice equipment months in advance to make sure everything is ready for when the freezing weather comes. We will have crews working around the clock that are prepared to plow snow and remove trees that have fallen into the roadway.
3: Counts first and then secondary roadways by traffic volume.
1: American Alabama, I know so many folks that are. 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
0: To learn and resources, the Alabama Broadcasters Association and the station. Long before winter weather approaches.
2: Yeah, we start training and doing maintenance on snow and ice equipment months in advance to make sure everything is ready for when the freezing weather comes. We will have crews working around the clock that are prepared to plow snow and remove trees that have fallen into the roadway.
3: Counts first and then secondary roadways by traffic volume.
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0: What are all the things you witness on Losty Meme that's been shared 50 times? 51. 52. When someone's being bullied online, it's hard to know what to do. 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What are all the things you witness on Losty Meme that's been shared 50 times? 51. 52. When someone's being bullied online, it's hard to know what to do. 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

0: This is why you work so hard to pay the mortgage. 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

0: This is why you work so hard to pay the mortgage. 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Making home...
1: Black History Month. Hi, I'm Lindsay Houser with Black Student Union. Did you know hip-hop began...
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0: So... 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

0: bells won't be. 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
1: That is destined. It fills me with sorrow.
0: American who really cares? When the world won't be singing.
1: Flowers won't grow, no.
0: Bells won't be. That's destined to die.
1: That is destined. It fills me with sorrow.
0: Really gonna suffer tomorrow.
1: Really suffer.
0: Bad way to
1: such
0: live.
1: A bad way to live.
0: When the world won't be singing.

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1: Save.
0: That's destined to
1: that
0: die.
1: That is destined to die.
0: When I look at them,
1: it fills me with sorrow.
0: Really gonna suffer tomorrow.
1: Really suffer.
0: Live life.

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4: 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Your senators, president, and vice president are here to help.
1: Getting support from friends online kept me on track.
0: Staying away from alcohol when I was first quitting was key.
1: Instead of smoking after I ate, I'd until I knew I wouldn't give in to temptation, I spent more time with my friends who didn't smoke.
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0: Do whatever it takes.
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4: Pursued. 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
0: Alcohol when I was first quitting was key.
1: Instead of smoking after I ate, I'd until I knew I wouldn't give in to temptation, I spent more time with my friends who didn't smoke.
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1: Smoking.
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3: Staying away from alcohol when I was first quitting was key.
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1: Learn something each time.
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1: No matter how many times
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0: Do you-

Thank you.

Don't you dare touch that dial. Because like this, you're completely engulfed in the blissful embrace of that little light you see in the distance. Get your own name. But before you dwell in that house forever, here's 30 minutes of easy listening to some slow tracks on 103.4. Don't you dare touch that dial. Because like this, you're completely engulfed in the blissful embrace of that little light you see in the distance. Get your own name. But before you dwell in that house forever, here's 30 minutes of easy listening to some slow tracks on 103.4.

don't you dare touch that dial. Because like this, you're completely engulfed in the blissful embrace of that little light you see in the distance. Get your own name. But before you dwell in that house forever, here's 30 minutes of easy listening to some slow tracks on 103.3.

0: Dad, we need to talk.
1: Jeffrey.
2: Marcia Gay Harden, what?
0: Eyes on the road!
1: Your brain's changing. It's natural.
0: Yeah, that's what I was saying.
1: Honey, I've listened to your brain.
2: Really? Now that's interesting.
0: So, you'll talk to her about... Dad, we need to talk...
1: Jeffrey.
2: Marcia Gay Harden, what?
0: Eyes on the road!
1: Your brain's changing. It's natural.
0: Yeah, that's what I was saying.
1: Honey, I've listened to your brain.
2: Really? Now that's interesting.
0: So, you'll talk to her about...
2: She didn't say goodbye.

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0: Marcia Gay Harden, what?
4: Eyes on the road!
5: 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It's natural.
4: Yeah, that's what I was saying.
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I have 30 years in the business industry. I have a PhD in organizational learning, performance, and change. I teach at small business.

0: Stacy Elwell Chalmers. I have 30 years in the business industry. I have a PhD in organizational learning, performance, and change. I teach at small business.
1: Viewership and possibly have a positive impact on their decision-making process. Did my undergraduate work there in mechanical engineering, work for a company called, and once I graduated from there, Pepsi hired me.

0: Stacy Elwell Chalmers. I have 30 years in the business industry, small business.
1: Viewership and possibly have a positive impact on their decision-making process. And once I graduated from there, Pepsi hired me.
0: Another hour of music power. Stacy Elwell Chalmers. I have 30 years in the business industry, small business.
1: Viewership and possibly have a positive impact on their decision-making process. And once I graduated from there, Pepsi hired me at their headquarters in Pern about 3 years ago. And I sat on the academic board of Penn State for about 14 years.
0: Into leadership and stories that you, I hope. Stacy Elwell Chalmers. I have 30 years in the business industry. I have a PhD in organizational learning, performance, and change. I teach at small business.
1: Viewership and possibly have a positive impact on their decision-making process. Did my undergraduate work there in mechanical engineering, worked for a company called, and once I graduated from there, Pepsi hired me at their headquarters, and it's really building trust with people surrounding you, integrity.
0: Teach at small business.
1: Viewership and possibly have a positive impact on their decision-making process. Did my undergraduate work there in mechanical engineering, worked for a company called, and once I graduated from there, Pepsi hired me at their headquarters, and it's really building trust with people surrounding you. Integrity is really having, became the most important in life. So,
0: do you feel like one of those gets challenged?

0: a lot, and things that most of the professors I lecture with, they always want me to talk about ethics. And I think that is something that, you know, young does. And once I graduated from there, Pepsi hired me at their headquarters in Pittsburgh about 3 years ago. And I sat on the academic board of Penn State for about 14 years.
1: Into leadership and stories that you, I hope, will be able to share.
0: It's really building trust with people surrounding you. Integrity is really having a lot, and things that most of the professors I lecture with, they always want me to talk about ethics. And I think that is something that, you know, young people, everybody will be challenged. If you deal with adversity, will you be frozen when you deal with it? Did my undergraduate work there in mechanical engineering, worked for a company called, and once I graduated from there, Pepsi hired me at their headquarters. And it's really building trust with people surrounding you. Integrity is really having became the most important in life. So,
1: do you feel like one of those gets challenged
0: a lot? And things that most of the professors I lecture with, they always want me to talk about ethics. And I think that is something that, you know, young people, everybody will be challenged. If you deal with adversity, will you be frozen when you deal with it? Or you'll see giving you something or being nice to you. So that was always that issue. But then the son of the founder of the company, and the founder had actually failed out of 4 colleges and was sent back to Augusta just to have a job, and a job that he could do or wanted to do. And we found out that a job could be challenging. If you deal with adversity, will you be frozen when you deal with it? Or you'll see giving you something or being nice to you. So that was always that issue. But then the son of the founder of the company, and the founder had actually failed out of 4 colleges and was sent back to Augusta just to have a job, and a job that he could do or wanted to do. And we found out that a job could be handling trade. And I confronted the employee, and the employee said he never did anything. But then her attorney, we agreed to a settlement with her for giving you something or being nice to you. So that was always that issue. But then the son of the founder of the company, and the founder had actually failed out of 4 colleges and was sent back to Augusta just to have a job. And everybody was questioning that. And then she was not a very good employee. And I confronted the employee, and the employee said he never did anything. But then her attorney, we agreed to a settlement with her under a DNR. So it would have been really damaging to the family and to the company at the same time. Audit, and we'll have to tell the auditors what it's for. I said, well, we had him suggesting that I'd find something to do to make that go away. And I said, he shows up in my office 2 days later, and we spent the son of the founder of the company, and the founder had actually failed out of 4 colleges and was sent back to Augusta just to have a job, and a job that he could do or wanted to do. And we found out that a job could be handling trade. And I confronted the employee, and the employee said he never did anything. But then her attorney, we agreed to a settlement with her under a DNR audit, and we'll have to tell the auditors what it's for. I said, well, we had him. He shows up in my office 2 days later, and we spent about an hour telling me that there's a concept called speak truth to power. And at times, you have to be able to challenge. Now, if you take a stand, there could be consequences. So in my case, and to the company at the same time. Audit, and we'll have to tell the auditors what it's for. I said, well, we had him suggesting that I'd find something to do to make that go away. And I said, he shows up in my office 2 days later, and we spent about an hour telling me that there's a concept called speak truth to power. And at times, you have to be able to challenge. Now, if you take a stand, there could be consequences. So in my case, I took the stand, did the right thing. Period of time. Now, the company saw all my benefits, and they hired me in very personal. So, but dealing with it, our audit, and we'll have to tell the auditors what it's for. I said, well, we had him. He shows up in my office 2 days later, and we spent about an hour telling me that there's a concept called speak truth to power. And at times, you have to be able to challenge. Now, if you take a stand, there could be consequences. So in my case, I took the stand, did the right thing, very personal. So, but dealing with it, with companies, there's always a gray because they cheat and do all sorts of things that are unethical. So,
1: you spoke through that so fluidly. Was there, is that
0: the right thing to do? Mm-hmm. It wasn't something that I had to spend 2 or 3 days thinking about. That, you know, I just got

0: I've just left the company. I just made that with a concept called speak truth to power. And at times you have to be able to challenge. Now, if you take a stand, there could be consequences. So in my case, I took the stand, did the right thing. Period of time, another company saw all my benefits, and they hired me, and very personal. So, but dealing with it, with companies, there's always a gray. So.
1: You spoke through that so fluidly. Was there, is that
0: the right thing to do? Mm-hmm. It wasn't something that I had to spend 2 or 3 days thinking about. That, you know, I've just left the company. I just negotiated my resignation, build trust with your employees. And I think that if you build trust, then people will follow where possible. And they can see that challenge and they're successful with it. Thing, very personal. So, but dealing with it, with companies, there's always a gray because they cheat and do all sorts of things that are unethical. So,
1: you spoke through that so fluidly. Was there, is that
0: the right thing to do? Mm-hmm. It wasn't something that I had to spend 2 or 3 days thinking about. That, you know, I've just left the company. I just negotiated my resignation, build trust with your employees. And I think that if you build trust, then people will follow. Important for any leader to be able to have.
1: How have you looked at developing and growing a team?
0: Well, I think that developing programs where they can, where you have silos or work of people, you know, manufacturing, engineering,
1: is that
0: the right thing to do? Mm-hmm. It wasn't something that I had to spend 2 or 3 days thinking about. That, you know, I've just left the company. I just negotiated my resignation, build trust with your employees. And I think that if you build trust, then people will follow where possible. And they can see that challenge and they're successful with it, then they're highly motivated. Important for any leader to be able to have.
1: How have you looked at developing and growing a team?
0: Well, I think that developing programs where they can, where you have silos or work of people, you know, manufacturing, engineering, sales, marketing, et cetera, take different functional areas and put them on the project and see if they have a clock. And sometimes some of the staff people would become prepared. Some of them would like to argue at the staff meeting. So I'm saying we're just going to stay here as long. If you guys want to argue here, then that's fine. But I really think it'd be better if you resolve to follow. Important for any leader to be able to have.
1: How have you looked at developing and growing a team?
0: Well, I think that developing programs where they can, where you have silos or work of people, you know, manufacturing, engineering, sales, marketing, et cetera, take different functional areas and put them on the project and see if they have a clock. And sometimes some of the staff people would become prepared. Some of them would like to argue at the staff meeting. So I'm saying we're just going to stay here as long. If you guys want to argue here, then that's fine. But I really think it'd be better if you resolve these issues before you get started. An effective bonding between the employees. And once they bonded, then they were willing to help somebody else that needed it. And not everybody has a perfect life. Closes ranks and helps that person. And that person then becomes even more loyal to the team.
1: Marketing strategy or marketing event that you were part of.
0: Project and see if they have a clock. And sometimes some of the staff people would become prepared. Some of them would like to argue at the staff meeting. So I'm saying we're just going to stay here as long. If you guys want to argue here, then that's fine. But I really think it'd be better if you resolve these issues before you them learning about who they are and what's important to them. Somebody else that needed it. And not everybody has a perfect life. Closes ranks and helps that person. And that person then becomes even more loyal to the team. They all came from boarding schools, prep schools, Ivy League. I went to Wharton, but they said, but he went at night. So it's kind of how they would discount me in some way. Went it for 5 years and could not figure out what to do with it. Coca-Cola had introduced somebody else that needed it. And not everybody has a perfect life. Closes ranks and helps that person. And that person then becomes even more loyal to the team.
1: Marketing strategy or marketing event that you were part of.
0: Well, I went it for 5 years and could not figure out what to do with it. Coca-Cola had introduced $5 or $10 million a year on development, not knowing where it was going to go. So they sent its product in 64-ounce glass. And why was that? Because it was heavy amount of plastic that was destined for a can and made it team. They all came from boarding schools, prep schools, Ivy League. I went to Wharton, but they said, but he went at night. So it was kind of how they would discount me in some way. Went it for 5 years and could not figure out what to do with it. Coca-Cola had introduced $5 or $10 million a year on development, not knowing where it was going to go. So they sent its product in 64-ounce glass.

0: And why was that? Because it was heavy. Actually formed a test tube, and it got the test tube and blew air into it and took the amount of plastic that was destined for a can and made it team.
1: Marketing strategy or marketing event that you were part of.
0: I went for 5 years and could not figure out what to do with it. Coca-Cola had introduced $5 or $10 million a year on development, not knowing where it was going to go. So they sent its product in 64-ounce glass. And why was that? Because it was heavy amount of plastic that was destined for a can and made it into a bottle. The department, BBDO in New York City, developed commercials to show the effect of it being shatterproof and lightweight. And finance marketing background to actually get involved in a marketing program and roll it out to five plants. And the program went for 5 years and could not figure out what to do with it. Coca-Cola had introduced $5 or $10 million a year on development, not knowing where it was going to go. So they sent its product in 64-ounce glass. And why was that? Because it was heavy. Actually formed a test tube, and it got the test tube and blew air into it and took the amount of plastic that was destined for a can and made it into a bottle. The effect of it being shatterproof and lightweight.
1: Just a moment. 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
4: 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Now I have a 16-year-old daughter. That picture of my
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1: using, if their previous plastic had been a carcinogen.
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4: It doesn't like I did. First, I did some reading about it. I found a lot of great. Now I have a 16-year-old daughter. That picture of my mother.
0: Pepsi on the floor shattered all over the kitchen, but it bounced.
1: So now using, if their previous plastic had been a carcinogen.
0: Right.
1: How did you keep them 5 years? Did it last that long?
0: Yeah.
1: Wow.
0: Yeah. So.
2: By keeping our roads, highways, schools, and communities litter-free,
4: it doesn't. Like I did. First, I did some reading about it. I found a lot of great. Now I have a 16-year-old daughter. That picture of my mother.
0: Pepsi on the floor shattered all over the kitchen, but it bounced.
1: So now using, if their previous plastic had been a carcinogen.
0: Right.
1: How did you keep them 5 years? Did it last that long?
0: Yeah.
1: Wow.
0: Yeah. So marketing differentiation, watch it fly. So I'm kind of listening. So they would take 2 liters of Coke. Coke had.
5: Campus Association.
4: I'm Tiffany. I have some tips for you on how to quit smoking like I did. First, I did some reading about it. I found a lot of great. Now I have a 16.

0: year-old daughter. That picture of my mother,
1: where everybody would assume that if it hit at 64 ounces of
2: using, if their previous plastic had been a carcinogen,
1: right?
2: How did you keep them 5 years? Did it last that long?
1: Yeah.
2: Wow.
1: Yeah. So marketing differentiation.
2: Process that you can reflect on that made a big difference in business.
1: I think it's trying to do root cause analysis, trying to get down into what's the real reason something is occurring.

0: and find a way to solve it. So it's spending the time doing the analysis.
1: Keep them 5 years. Did it last that long?
0: Yeah.
1: Wow.
0: Yeah. So marketing differentiation, watch it fly. So I'm kind of listening. So they would take 2 liters of Coke. Coke had 64-ounce glass. I think it's trying to do root cause analysis, trying to get down into what's the real reason something is occurring, and find a way to solve it. So it's spending the time doing the analysis, I think. That could be great. And in fact, came across 2 young people at Auburn here, Lay's water that you could spray on the windows. They were asked, I think it's trying to do root cause analysis, trying to get down into what's the real reason something is occurring, and find a way to solve it. So it's spending the time doing the analysis, I think. That could be great. And in fact, came across 2 young people at Auburn here, Lay's water that you could spray on the windows. They would dry quickly, and I'm trying to figure out how they could merge together because I
1: Yeah.
0: think they don't need to compete themselves.
1: What are your thoughts are on AI? So we have all this evolution.
0: Ahead than I am in my career, for example, but it's something I can best be used. And I think that I see it. I work with two trying to get down into what's the real reason something is occurring, and find a way to solve it. So it's spending the time doing the analysis, I think. It's water that you could spray on the windows. They would dry quickly, and I'm trying to figure out how they could merge together because
1: Yeah.
0: I think they don't need to compete themselves.
1: What are your thoughts are on AI? So we have all this evolution.
0: Ahead than I am in my career, for example, but it's something I was helping them diagnose. So you can ask AI the question. That could be great. And in fact, came across 2 young people at Auburn here, Lay's water that you could spray on the windows. They would dry quickly, and I'm trying to figure out how they could merge together because
1: Yeah.
0: I think they don't need to compete themselves. But
1: Your thoughts are on AI. So we have all this evolution.
0: ahead than I am in my career, for example, but it's something I can best be used. And I think that I see it. I work with 2 concierge doctors I help set and package it at 3,000 a minute. Do pharmaceuticals at 1,000 a minute. Lay's water that you could spray on the windows. They would dry quickly, and I'm trying to figure out how they could merge together because I
1: Yeah.
0: think they don't need to compete themselves. But
1: Your thoughts are on AI. So we have all this evolution.
0: ahead than I am in my career, for example, but it's something I can best be used. And I think that I see it. I work with 2 concierge doctors I help set and package it at 3,000 a minute. Do pharmaceuticals at 1,000 a minute for 20 days. And Anheuser-Busch had to figure out what else to do with the other employees.
1: Yeah.
0: So it's just a matter of, yes, I think that I had probably the fortune of having.

0: If you missed the show, no worries. Every single episode is on your podcast player of choice.
1: Welcome back to We Spoke, stories of small business. Realize how important those three things were.
2: Because I saw other people, when we were in Augusta, for example, we were looking around for a house. Same thing, only good for instantaneous set gratification. But when you see people develop, and that's very rewarding.
1: What's one lesson you learned that you're involved now?
0: If you missed the show, no worries. Every single episode is on your podcast player of choice.
1: To realize how important those three things were.
2: Because I saw other people running. By Friday, they were both available, just us.
1: Wow.
2: So we went in 29. I mean, it was a beautiful home.
0: If you missed the show, no worries. Every single episode is on your podcast player of choice.
1: Welcome back to We Spoke, stories of small business. Realize how important those three things were.
2: Because I saw other people, when we were in Augusta, for example, we were looking around for a house, and we couldn't find anything. By Friday, they were both available, just us.
1: Wow.
2: So we went in 29. I mean, it was a beautiful home. And they're only the Olsons. He says, they're kind of nice for Northerners. Do you want to pay for the house? I said, I have no idea. So it took us probably 3 weeks to figure out what the right price was. So Ginny is out trying to get people. When we were in Augusta, for example, we were looking around for a house. And we couldn't find anything. By Friday, they were both available, just us.
1: Wow.
2: So we went in 29. I mean, it was a beautiful home. And they're only the Olsons. He says, they're kind of nice for Northerners. Do you want to pay for the house? I said, I have no idea. So it took us probably 3 weeks to figure out what the right price was. So Ginny is out trying to get a mortgage. I'm trying to learn. And realizing now you're in a competitive mode, so I'm trying to barter people. By Friday, they were both available, just us.
1: Wow.
2: So we went in 29. I mean, it was a beautiful home. And they're only the Olsons. He says, they're kind of nice for Northerners. Do you want to pay for the house? I said, I have no idea. So it took us probably 3 weeks to figure out what the right price. I hesitate, and I said, well, no. I said, I knew that was wrong. And I said, no. And he got very huffy. And as he walked out, I said, you made your first enemy in Augusta, Georgia. Now, I'm having lunch, and he walks in, you know, doesn't say hello, walks sitting here at lunch asking you for the direct deposits of your 4,000 employees. People that were retired executives, what they would do, rank as privilege. And I went, oh. I said, huffy. And as he walked out, I said, you made your first enemy in Augusta, Georgia. Now, having lunch, and he walks in, you know, doesn't say hello, walks sitting here at lunch asking you for the direct deposits of your 4,000 employees. People that were retired executives, what they would do, rank as privilege. And I went, oh. I said, boys. Well, he said I would probably have hesitated, but if everything was equal or they felt that rank had privilege, was an interesting concept, they would have made
1: 2 years.
2: Sure.
1: I always ask this question. Is there a book you would recommend?
2: A person who has written a lot of books, a fellow named Ram Shriram, and then he and I became good friends, and he was a person that I went to, equal, or they felt that rank had privilege, was an interesting concept. They would have made a person who has written a lot of books, a fellow named Ram Shriram, and I was fortunate enough to have him be one of my mentors. And then he and I became good friends, and he was a person that I went to. As I met with him, one time I had some serious,
1: wow.
2: And we wallpapered the entire room, pads of Jekyll, where they felt that rank had privilege, was an interesting concept. They would have made
1: 2 years.
2: Sure.
1: I always ask this question. Is there a book you would recommend?
2: A person who has written a lot of books, a fellow named Ram Shriram. And then he and I became good friends, and he was a person that I went to. As I met with him, one time I had some serious,
1: wow.
2: And we wallpapered the entire room, pads of things, and 4 hours.
1: What did he do that got you there?
2: He kept on asking questions.

0: down and clear. And because you get clouded with circumstances.
1: Yeah.
0: And I was fortunate enough to have him be one of my
1: recommend person
0: who has written a lot of books, a fellow named Ram Shriram. And then he and I became good friends, and he was a person that I went to. As I met with him, one time I had some serious, and we wallpapered the entire room, pads of things, and 4 hours.
1: What did he do that got you there?
0: He kept on asking questions, start becoming clear. And because you get clouded with circumstances.
1: Yeah.
0: And how are you going to handle those roadblocks? Because if those they will block you from getting to where you want the roadblocks. And I had to come to grips with it in order to get there, some organism. And the one I just recently read is How the Best Did It. And it took cases judged in hindsight. And usually a president cannot be judged effectively for being quite start becoming clear. And because you get clouded with circumstances.
1: Yeah.
0: And how are you going to handle those roadblocks? Because if those they will block you from getting to where you want the roadblocks. And I had to come to grips with it in order to get there, some organism. And the one I just recently read is How the Best Did It. And it took cases judged in hindsight. And usually a president cannot be judged effectively for about in Cincinnati. And we're running some problems with one of our major customers to do. So the board said, go figure it out. And I told you in hindsight. And I thought that was an interesting way of being judged.
1: Yeah.
0: Holy smokes. So it was that was a concept. So now you get back into adversity or how they handle certain circumstances. Mm-hmm. And we've had a lot of problems working with them. And the one I just recently read is How the Best Did It. And it took cases judged in hindsight. And usually a president cannot be judged effectively for about in Cincinnati. And we're running some problems with one of our major cousins in hindsight. And I thought that was an interesting way of being judged.
1: Yeah.
0: Holy smokes. So it was that was a concept. So now you get back into adversity or how they handle certain circumstances. Mm-hmm. And we've had a lot of presidents about leadership, mm-hmm. because everybody says leadership is not a cookie cutter. It was Kennedy, because here Kennedy had all sorts of issues, right? Decisions, and judged in hindsight.
1: In hindsight.
0: The same thing with Reagan.
1: Yeah,
0: I mean Reagan handled holy smokes. So it was that was a concept. So now you get back into adversity or how they handle certain circumstances, mm-hmm. And we've had a lot of presidents about leadership, mm-hmm. because everybody says leadership is not a cookie cutter. It was Kennedy, because here Kennedy had all sorts of issues, right? Personal issues, but then again, you look at his decision making with the Bay of Pigs and decisions, and judged in hindsight.
1: In hindsight.
0: The same thing with Reagan.
1: Yeah,
0: I mean Reagan handled because that's how somebody say, well, what do you? Holy smokes! So it was that was a concept. So now you get back into adversity or how they handle certain circumstances. Mm-hmm. And we've had a lot of presidents about leadership, mm-hmm. because everybody says leadership is not a cookie cutter. It was Kennedy, because here Kennedy had all sorts of issues, right? Decisions, and judged in hindsight.
1: In hindsight.
0: The same thing with Reagan.
1: Yeah.
0: I mean, Reagan handled because somebody say, well, what do you think of the current political? The hills and the valleys of life and how you deal with those things. A lot of presidents about leadership, mm-hmm. because everybody says leadership is not a cookie cutter. It was Kennedy, because here Kennedy had all sorts of issues, right? Personal issues. But then again, you look at his decision making with the Bay of Pigs and decisions, and judged in hindsight.
1: In hindsight.
0: The same thing with Reagan.
1: Yeah.
0: I mean, Reagan handled because that's how somebody say, well, what do you think of the current?
1: You've just had a really amazing career, and I love that you're paying.
0: Humbled and blessed to be able to come from my humble background and handle because that's how somebody say, well, what do you think of the current the hills and the valleys of life and how you deal with those things? And
1: there's always something new about them. You've just had a really amazing career, and I love that you're paying.
0: Humbled and blessed to be able to come from my humble background.
2: How are we supposed to be the bad boys of electro-synth pop if you're out there being responsible? The band out their credit score.
3: I never really thought that.
2: Of course they weren't. Rock stars aren't supposed to think about that.
3: Get out of debt. Set some goals.
2: A budget?
0: And decisions, and judged in hindsight.
1: In hindsight.
0: The same thing with Reagan.
1: Yeah.
0: I mean, Reagan handled him.

0: That's how they, somebody say, well, how, what do you think of the current?
1: You've just had a really amazing career, and I
0: Thank
1: love
0: you.
1: that you're paying.
0: Humbled and blessed to be able to come from my humble background.
2: How are we supposed to be the bad boys of electro synth pop if you're out there being responsible? The band, get out of debt, set some goals. A budget? Debt? Set some goals.
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1: Before, but there's always something new about them. You've just had a really amazing career, and I love
0: Thank
1: that
0: you.
1: you're paying.
0: Humbled and blessed to be able to come from my humble background.
2: How are we supposed to be the bad boys of electro synth pop if you're out there being responsible? 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

0: 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We aren't just Army National Guard soldiers. 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
1: From Southern Rock

0: that she from the west side. Could you tell me like it is? Pretty little fears.
1: Magic in that. You the flower that I gotta protect to keep alive in the.
2: Just think of Fredo.
0: That she from the west side. Could you tell me like it is? Pretty little fears.
1: I'm loving your light, vulnerable. Magic in that. You the flower that I gotta protect and keep alive in the wintertime. Hey, don't you die yet, beautiful black child. Come and shed your black cloud for your vibe and your smile.
2: Just think of Fredo.
0: That she from the west side. Could you tell me like it is? Pretty little fears.
1: I'm loving your light, vulnerable. Magic in that. You the flower that I gotta protect and keep alive in the wintertime. Hey, don't you die yet, beautiful black child. 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
1: And into the roadway.
2: Our mission is to keep roadways safe and open.
3: If the weather allows, we'll start pre-treating the roadways during the day to prepare for.
4: Did you know a tiger's roar could be heard from over

0: Absolutely. Just like a tiger, we'll lead with confidence and strength.
1: LEAD is all experiences that help students hone their skills to lead on campus.
0: If you want...
2: And I was convinced it would be... If the weather allows, we'll start pre-treating the roadways during the day to prepare for...
1: Did you know a tiger's roar could be heard from over 2 miles away? That's...
0: Absolutely. Just like a tiger, we'll lead with confidence and strength.
1: LEAD is all experiences that help students hone their skills to lead on campus.
0: If you want...

0: happen. 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
1: Absolutely. Just like a tiger, we'll lead with confidence and strength.
2: LEAD is all experiences that help students hone their skills to lead on campus.
1: If you want...

0: 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Just like a tiger will lead with confidence and strength.
1: LEAD is all experiences that help students hone their skills to lead on campus.
0: If you want...

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0: Sharing has never meant as much as it does now. Everything is up for the world to see. But what if the sharing could be used to make a difference for good? If you have a story, share it. If you have a solution, share that too. 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
4: Oh, I have learned my lesson. I'm not wearing pants today.

Have you ever wondered why Auburn is known as the loveliest village on the plains? 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The nickname came from an Anglo-Irish poet named Oliver Goulding, "Sweet Auburn, loveliest village of the plain." Here's another popular belief. Leaders are born, not made. Contrary to this belief, most leadership skills can be learned and developed through experience, training, and self-reflection. 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

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We've come to the point in this album where those listening on cassette or records will have to stand up or sit down and turn over the record or tape. In fairness to those listeners, we'll now take a few seconds before we begin side two. 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We've come to the point in this album where those listening on cassette or records will have to stand up or sit down and turn over the record or tape. In fairness to those listeners, we'll now take a few seconds before we begin side two. Thank you. Here's side two.

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And during the few moments that we have left, we want to talk right down to earth in a language that everybody here can easily understand.

And during the few moments that we have left, we want to talk right down to earth in a language that everybody here can easily understand.

0: purchased the land about 3 years ago, and there was an old farmstead on there with trees. We were going to clear the land so we could farm through it. We thought we knew where the pipe was, so we didn't call to get it located. The work on our property led to the damage of a light crude pipeline. Fortunately, no one was hurt, but it could have been much worse.
1: Never assume the location or depth of underground lines. Always call
2: Remail. You checked your fantasy football team. You rejected an insulting trade offer. You ate your lunch. You did all the things in a state of ruin. You never know when the day before is.
3: As a mother, you don't want to have to worry about this bill is coming, but then she needs this chemo. That's a decision you shouldn't have to make.
4: El que sanyuno.
0: But it could have been much worse.
1: Never assume the location or depth of underground lines. Always call
2: Remail. You checked your fantasy football team. You rejected an insulting trade offer. You ate your lunch. You did all the things in a state an insulting trade offer. You ate your lunch. You did all the things in a state of ruin. You never know when the day before is.
3: As a mother, you don't want to have to worry about this bill is coming, but then she needs this chemo. That's a decision you shouldn't have to make.
4: El que Sanyun no cobra ni un centavo para nosotros significa quitarnos todo ese.
5: Been lifted off of your shoulders. And now your focus is supporting this child.
3: 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The patient care is unmatchable. It saved my life. It saved my daughter's life. It saved our family.

0: Weagle, we love music, and so do you. That's given, of course. But did you know Auburn has a whole DIY scene? It's from right here on the plains. Every day from 1 to 2, we're playing music exclusively from our local music scene. Here, Weagle, we love music, and so do you. That's given, of course. But did you know Auburn has a whole DIY scene? It's from right here on the plains. Every day from 1 to 2, we're playing music exclusively from our local music scene. In the afternoon. Who knows? You might just hear your new favorite band.
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0: 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I played a couple of my songs there, and you can watch it in a couple of weeks when it comes out on WeagleFM.com and YouTube.com. 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I won't get mad at you if you don't. Bye!
1: I'm the best plug England hires. You cannot kill me. I will stab you with my twisted knife. Lifeless you will be.
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4: Woohoo! All right!
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7: See that cute little dog in the pet store? 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
4: 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You cannot kill me. 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
4: 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You cannot kill me. I will stab you with my twisted knife. Lifeless you will be. Oh.
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0: 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We felt that way too.
1: And that's why
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3: 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And now, I'm enjoying the competition, the camaraderie, the bands, the crowd.
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6: This is brought to you by the American Institute of Certified Public Accountants and the Ad Council.